0: enforcement, that positivity, then check out Lady Inez with the Black Pearl of Wisdom, you know, 10:15 a.m. on the Vibe.
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0: Monta on Vibe, that was Beyonce with Morning Dew. And congratulations to the Queen Bee herself. Y'all, she just reached Billboard's Hot Tropical Songs chart for the very first time, debuting at number 3 with Maluma. Now, keeping that love flowing, here's LL Cool J.
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That was Tank with Yes. And I promise you that single has been on repeat on my Apple Music playlist. Don't forget those smooth vibes are going down at the 10. 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

100.1, 97.7. That was LL Cool J with Around the Way Girl. Now, here's something for all my car lovers across Lynchburg. Virginia University of Lynchburg is hosting the Hayes Allen Car Show Saturday, September 26th from 10 a.m. to 4 p.m. So come on out, enjoy a great day, and check out some incredible cars at the Lynn Dan Heights Brewerton Club on English Tavern Road. 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

Montel on the Vibe. That was Chris Brown, and DeVito was sensational. Don't forget, we got a huge announcement that you don't want to miss tomorrow. So keep it locked. Bye.

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I'm Wander Point 1977 with the man, the myth, the legend, Montel. And that is my time until next Sunday. Until then, keep those vibes high, keep your dreams alive, and treat each other with kindness. Don't forget, those smooth vibes are going down after 10.

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First of all, I have to be honest with you, baby. I lied when I told you I never want to see you again.

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2: One, two, three, come on. We got DJ Kool and Ducky Fresh. Rocker to the beat, cause we are the best. We got Ducky Fresh and Biz Markie. Hey. Rocker to the beat and the place to be. We got Biz Markie and DJ 20. So hit me with your horn.

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a pound of bandits in it. Like a man, shout of love this shit. 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Went, wanna rub me again, shout a turn. And when the key plugged, the ignition say that charge 6 or 7 mention for a mission. Got 9. Tell them keep two, I'm 10, start line. Shout it, but while I'm tripping, talking anchors on shoulder, then turn her. Over took a 100 pair before they got me solid as a boulder. 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Keep on going crazy, girl, you about to get yacht fair. Shopping bag, pop a tags on the kitchen island, she driving that. Shout it, talk me 2, think 3 for sir. 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

0: up in the club. Nah, we ain't having that in 2026. Leave them in the cars with the ARs. Been brought to you by the good people at Radio Killer Records. 2026. Yeah, yeah.
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I sure will. Good morning, everybody. You are listening to The Voice. Come on, dig me now. One and only, Steve Harvey, got a radio show. Ain't God been good to me? But then again, ain't he been good to you too, though? I mean, really, man, think of all the blessings God has given you. You know what? There's some good news today, though, y'all. In the face of the world being the way it is, the evilness that's out there, it just seems like that's all that's on the news sometimes. You know, we got news of parents not really standing up being parents. We got news stories of children turning on their parents. You got everything. The economy, you got places you thought used to be beautiful places to go. Now they got travel alerts. It's all over. But the good news is there's something that you can have in this relationship with God that gives you a way to deal with it all. And I'm not saying that it'll protect you from every single thing out there that's happening, because some things are going to happen to you. You're going to be in an accident from time to time. You're going to make a mistake and fall down from time to time. But man, wouldn't it be incredible for you if you understood that you had some insurance in all of this, that no matter what happened to you, you know, you were covered? You know, look, insurance companies, as good as they are, you know, like our friends at State Farm or any other insurance company, you know, they do some amazing things. Insurance is a really, really good thing to happen in the event that something happens to you. You know, you may not want to pay the premium, but guess what? In the event that something happens to you, that insurance is absolutely critical. Well, but guess what? They cover certain things. You can get life insurance. You can get auto insurance. You can get accident insurance. You can get health insurance. There is nothing that you can buy to safeguard you against life's decisions. You know, if you make a mistake, if you cheat, if you lie, if you fall down and you can't seem to get it together and you make a crazy decision about how you're going to go about securing an income, there are no policies you can buy for that. You can't buy a policy if you stop being the man you're supposed to be and give up on your children. You can't buy a policy if something happens as a mother and all of a sudden you're not the mother you're supposed to be. But there is some insurance coverage out there for you. And that relationship that you form with God, that friendship that you form with him, that alliance that you, that partnership, that prayer that you put in all the time, there is an insurance policy that you have taken out when you form a relationship with your Heavenly Father, when you form a friendship, when you form a bond. That protects you when these things happen, in the event that they happen. Now, here's the great thing about prayer. Prayer can head off some stuff from happening. It really, really can. Prayer can prevent some things from happening. You know, I'll give you an example in my life. Okay, here we go. Because see, it's the best way for me to do it. Because see, what I don't like to do is talk to people without letting them know, hey, look, I'm in this hole with you. I feel where you're at. Okay, here we go. I was making some decisions a few years ago because what I thought I was doing was counterbalancing something that was happening in my life. You know, I thought that since I wasn't happy, or well, for whatever the reason I thought I wasn't happy, if I, as wrong as I am, wanted to blame somebody else for my unhappiness, that's really, if I make a bad decision because I'm thinking I'm unhappy with somebody, hold up, pardon. Two wrongs don't make a right. And I make a decision to do something wrong. And now the consequences come when I do something wrong. See, then I already know, as an intelligent thinking man, as most of you are, that when you do something wrong, that, you know, there is a consequence for that. I teach that to my sons. When you do something wrong, there is a consequence. So as an adult, I fully understood the consequence. And so what I was doing was I was making some decisions that was causing some consequences in my life that was delaying my happiness, delaying my progress,
causing my business not to go the way it could go, so forth and so on. Well, what I started doing was I took out this insurance policy called prayer, and I started putting it in my mix on a daily basis. And then I started putting it in my mix, you know, 2-3 times a day. And then I found myself using it all the time. And then I really started putting it in when I didn't need any help, when I wasn't in trouble. I started putting insurance in. I started making deposits into the bank. I started paying my premiums down. And prayer is like a premium. You just pay into it. Then when situations started coming up now, that prayer that I had put in, that in those premiums I had paid, it started preventing me from making the decisions I was making in the past. Thus, I didn't have to suffer the consequences. Thus, my businesses didn't have to be delayed in its progress because I had put some payments on some premiums. I had taken out an insurance policy with my life, my real life. I'm talking about your life where you make your day-to-day decisions in. I'm not talking about, see, life insurance is only good if you die. God has a policy that's available for you while you living. See, in order for an insurance policy to pay, something bad got to happen. Now, there may be some others out there I don't know nothing about, but all the ones I got, my car insurance, they only come into play if I have an accident. I have an accident insurance policy where if something happens to me, I got accident. I got my voice is covered in case something happened to that. I got that, but I got not be able to talk to cash that one. You understand? I got homeowner's insurance. Nothing show up on my homeowner's insurance unless it's a flood, a fire, a theft. Something bad got to happen for my insurance to even make sense. When you take out the policy with your

0: with your Heavenly Father. When you pay the premiums of prayer, and that's all it costs, man. It ain't, you ain't got to have no money for this policy. I put into the policy, it pays me dividends and benefits for living. Ain't nothing got to go wrong for me to cash in on this policy. I use this policy for good things. I give you an example. I use this policy to ask God to watch over my family when I travel. Make the decisions to pay your premiums in prayer. Talk to your Heavenly Father. Get you some insurance in your life. And when you have little things like that, keep on stepping, man. God loves you, man. Man, I sure hope you talk to God today, because guess what? He sure would like to hear from you. That's for sure.
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10: Ladies and gentlemen, boys and girls, truck drivers, skydivers, anybody ever bungee jump, snowboarders, cliff diving in Acapulco, huh? How about if anybody that has ever got in a submarine and went to see what was down there? I'm talking to everybody. I'm talking to anybody that's emotionally imbalanced. And I don't mean in the technical way. I mean somebody recently told you, you know what, you crazy. I'm talking to you. I'm saying good morning. Maybe you ain't crazy. Maybe you just different. Keep on doing you and being you, because that's who we are on the Steve Harvey Morning. Simply who we are. Shirley Strawberry, Carla Pharrell, Mississippi Monica, Junior, the comeback kid, and the legend that is Nephew Tommy. Junior, home of the Super Bowl bound Titans. That is dream. That is, Junior, what's on your mind, Damon?
11: Let me ask you this. Do you remember the first person that told you, that looked you in the eye and said, you crazy? And you saw that look and you responded, no, I'm not. How did you feel and who was it?
10: Miss Patterson told me I was crazy in the sixth grade.
12: My
10: French teacher, Miss Patterson. She was the first person that told me I was crazy. Mr. Shelton, Bob Shelton, my chemistry teacher in high school, told me I was crazy. My mother never call me crazy, but she kept saying something wrong with you. She used to take me to prayer every Friday to have me pray. Something wrong with this boy.
13: Something ain't right.
12: They see you all the time.
10: Whatever come to his head, he just say it. I don't know what's wrong with him. So I've kind of heard it all my life. And I knew there was nothing wrong with me. I just knew something was wrong with everybody else that was saying that.
11: Okay, so, well, I got a follow-up question. What makes you in your mind just say what's in there and then come out? What makes you do that?
10: I don't know, man. I can't stop it. I can't, man. Cause it's like, you know, it's what's crazy about it, Junior, is God gave me this gift. I'm extremely quick-witted.
11: Yeah.
10: And all it is sometimes the filter's on and sometimes it's off. Like, let me tell you.

0: when it, like if I'm hungry, that probably ain't your best time to talk to me. Because the filter's off because I'm focused on where I'm going to go get something to eat.
1: Okay.
0: If I'm sleepy, when I'm finna shut it down, the first thing I shut down is the filter. So it's gone. Now, this ain't, you want to get it in the face? Talk to me when I'm sleeping. If I'm talking to a lot of people about a serious subject, and then you come out of left with, out of left field from nowhere, you finna get it. And then when I'm on the radio, sometimes, man, I just be sitting up here, the man, and just stuff just pop out.
1: Firing off. Okay. Just firing off. All right, guys. Coming up in 32 minutes after, we will run that prank back with the nephew right after this.
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4: Governor Abigail Spanberger has formally intervened in the state review of a proposed $67 billion merger between Dominion Energy and NextEra Energy. Spanberger filed for intervener status with the State Corporation Commission, becoming the first Virginia governor to take direct legal action in an SCC proceeding. Meanwhile, Lieutenant Governor Ghazala Hashmi will host a public energy forum in Roanoke Thursday to gather community feedback on power grid reliability. President Donald Trump and Chinese President Xi Jinping are expected to meet this week to address artificial intelligence security risks. Treasury Secretary Scott Bessent confirmed both nations discussed setting up an AI notification system for national security incidents. While Washington maintains export controls, Chinese AI models remain increasingly competitive as technology theft concerns persist. Educational consulting firm Technista is investing $15 million to expand into Danville's Cyber Park, creating 22 new jobs. Supported by a state grant, the Ringgold company will lease a 30,000 square foot facility to scale its K-12 defense and advanced manufacturing curriculum. I'm Ian Price, and that's the news.
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17: Delivering your truck. Let's go, cat dog.
18: Hello.
19: Hello. Let's see what I got here on my paperwork. Is this the Wilkins resident?
18: This is Mrs. Wilkins.
19: I'm trying to come by and drop the vehicle off for you guys.
18: I'm sorry, you must have the wrong number.
19: What I got is I've already loaded up the vehicle. Evidently, it just got in here to the dealership this morning. I just put it on the truck. I should be at you guys' place probably somewhere around 1:30. Is somebody going to be there?
18: Sir, I think you have the wrong address. We don't have a vehicle, or we didn't order a vehicle, so I think you might have gotten the paperwork mixed up or something.
19: No, I don't have any paperwork mixed up here. This is Wilkins, right?
18: Well, this is Mrs. Wilkins. I mean, that's my husband.
19: Right. Let me look at my notes on here. I got GL550 SUV Mercedes-Benz.
18: Okay.
19: Black on black. Well, got that on the truck.
18: We didn't order a car. We didn't order a car. So I don't think. Wait. Let me. What address are you delivering it to?
19: I got some notes here. It says this is a special delivery. Please put bow on top of it. It's a...

0: Christmas present, and we're going to West Timberlake.
1: West Timberlake. No, that's not our address. And you sure it's for a delivery for Wilkins?
0: Well, let's see here. Purchased by Mr. Wilkins. Going to Sandra?
1: Going to who?
0: Sandra. Now, is there a Sandra that lives there?
1: Sandra is his ex-wife. I am his current wife. So you're telling me that he ordered a car for her for Christmas?
0: From what I understand, man, looking at the title and everything, this thing's been paid in full.
1: He bought her a car?
0: Are you saying there's no Sandra there, man? What are you telling me?
1: I am telling you that it sounds to me as if he bought a car for his ex-wife. That sounds like
0: what
1: you said. You said this is Sandra. Sandra, what's that address again? Give me that address one more time.
0: Okay, wait a minute. I tell you what, let me try to call this other number with Mr. Cell phone number. I'll do that.
1: No, don't call any other number. What I need you to do is bring the car to my house. I'm going to fix this. He bought her a car. You bring the car to my house, and I'm going to handle it from here.
0: Well, ma'am, I'm supposed to take this over to off of Timberlake. I'm supposed to take it out there.
1: Taking that off of Timberlake, you're going to bring that to my house, and we're going to deal with it right here. I'm going to get Charles on the phone. We're going to get Sandra over here, and we're going to handle this right now. So you bring the car on over here. What's your name?
0: I'm Perkins, ma'am. I'm just a guy that drives a truck. I deliver these vehicles all day long. This is what I do.
1: Then you're going to go ahead and deliver it right over here. Bring it over to my house now. I'm going to call her, get her over here. I'm going to get him, and we're going to see why the hell he done bought her a car.
0: Okay, well, I mean, I don't mean any harm. Is there any possibility that maybe she deserves it? He wanted to give
1: she
0: it to her?
1: She deserves it. She don't deserve no car. She's the ex-wife. Did you miss the point that I said I'm his current wife? If he's going to be buying any type of car, the car should have been for me. I'm the one cooking, cleaning, ironing, all this kind of stuff, and he's going to buy her a car? What time will you be here with the car?
0: Well, like ma'am, the address I got, I'm supposed to deliver it off of West Timberlake. I'm not supposed to come nowhere else.
1: Deliver it to West Timberlake, you're going to bring it to my house. That's what you're going to do. You're going to bring that car. It's bought it. You're going to bring it to my house, and that's where it's going to be delivered to. I'm going to fix that. You know what?
0: Ma'am, I want to pretty much stay out of this thing. All I want to do is deliver this thing off Timberlake.
1: I think I've created a problem that
0: probably wasn't even going to be a problem.
1: No, you already up here. I need to know a couple of things. Wait, when did he buy this car?
0: This car was purchased about a month ago, but it just got delivered in last night.
1: Oh, so it was a special order car. Okay.
0: Well, I mean, it's the GL550. It's the biggest SUV they got.
1: Okay, a SUV. Okay, Now, wait. When he came in, did you see him when he came in to buy the car? Was he with somebody?
0: Ma'am, I don't work inside the dealership, ma'am. I just drive the cars and deliver them.
1: Mm-hmm. Well, how much was the car? How much was the car?
0: Right here on the sticker says $99,000. $98,000.
1: He paid cash for it because you said it was paid in full.
0: I don't know how he charged it or whatever, but it says paid in full.
1: But you said it was paid in full. So you mean to tell me this fool that bought a car for his ex-wife and paid in full, it was $98,000? I mean, I really want you to try to explain that to me. Is that what you're saying?
0: Ma'am, you asking me to explain some stuff that seems like he needs to be explaining to you.
1: Well, you have to have the information that I need to know. I'm trying to figure some out right here because when his gets home, it is on and popping up in here.
0: Now what's this right here? This is they've got a personalized license plate.
1: Say what? What'd you say?
0: There's a personalized license plate here. I guess they'll put those on when I get there. They're inside the vehicle.
1: Personalized license plates, so you have to special order those, right?
0: I'm assuming it's got Love X on here.
1: What'd you say?
0: LUVX. So a Love X or Love X.
1: You know what? Okay, let me get my stuff together. This is how people get their killed. I'm gonna get your case. You know what? Bring the car to my house. That's what you do. You bring the car over here. You understand?
0: Ma'am, I'm supposed to take this to Timberlake. West Timberlake Drive.
1: I'm supposed to take the car to. Bring that to my house right now. Anybody going to be driving a new car, it's going to be me. I can't believe that bought that enough car. You bring that car over here, and you bring it here right now. I need to be your next delivery because I'm going to get on this phone, and I'm going to figure out what's going on over here. I can't believe he bought this car. A car.
0: Slow down here, and I got one more note on here, too.
1: What's the
0: other note? It says... Vernetta, now you're Vernetta?
1: Yes, I'm Vernetta.
0: Okay, it says Vernetta.
1: Mm-hmm.
0: This is nephew Tommy. You just been pranked by your husband, Wilkins. Vernetta, this is nephew Tommy, baby, from the Steve Harvey Morning Show. Your husband got me to prank.
1: You was about to get his killed. It was gonna be some in this house. Oh my God. I'm going to need me a drink.
0: Hey, I got to ask you one more thing, baby. What is the baddest, and I mean the baddest, radio show in the land?
1: The Steve Harvey Morning Show. Boy, I thought this was over. I was going to take that truck and run over this.
2: Ta-da!
3: Finish. All right, nephew, thank you. Coming up next, ask the CLO, our Chief Love Officer, Steve Harvey, in the building. Right after this,
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0: From sunup to sundown, you'll be ready for whatever's next. 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Coming up at the top of the hour in entertainment news, would you care if your adult children no longer wanted to carry your last name? Well, Brad Pitt doesn't seem to mind. We'll talk about it. Also, we're going to talk about the Chinese billionaire that paid close to $5 million for a wife, and now he wants his money back. We'll talk about that all coming up. Yeah, at the top of the hour.
1: No.
0: Top of the hour, but right now it is time to ask the CLO, our Chief Love Officer, Steve Harvey. This is from Mac in Killeen. Mac writes, I'm getting married in December and will have to live full time with my wife. I have never used the bathroom around her and she hasn't used it around me, all because she thinks it's gross. How do I ease her into that normal part of being married?
2: No, let me explain something to you. The reason he done wrote in to us about this bathroom issue, cause he knows.
0: Yeah.
2: Even with the door shut.
0: What are you saying? Yeah.
2: He know. What's his name, Shirley?
0: His name is Mac. He's out of Killeen.
2: Mac?
0: Yeah.
2: Mac, that's an old name. Mac.
0: Mm-hmm. Mm-hmm.
2: Yeah. Mac know, even with the door shut, the seepage.
0: Wow.
2: The stuff that crawls under the door. Through the keyhole on the door lock. Once that get out in the hallway, he ain't gonna be able to explain this here.
0: So, how's he gonna do it?
2: The best thing Mac to do is he's got to do anti-pollutant tactics. What Mac gonna have to do is he gonna have to have two garbage cans. He's gonna have to have two garbage cans in the bathroom when he go there. Just every time you go to the toilet, you know you finna sit down on it. Just reach out to bring two garbage cans in there.
0: That doesn't go with the decor though.
2: No. Well, he gonna take them out. But he gotta start fires in both of them garbage cans.
3: God.
2: Only way to kill that stench if you gotta have burn off.
0: This is too much.
2: You gotta have
1: a doctor.
2: Oxygen eating fire got to be in that bathroom fully ablaze in them cans.
0: The wedding is off. He's got to do all of that.
2: Mac.
0: Yeah.
2: All right. Mac got stuff in him, man. He can't explain.
0: Mac. Moving on to Carmella in Dearborn. Carmella writes, I told my boyfriend that I was considering getting braces. He said to go for it, and he said a nice set of teeth would make me look a lot better. His response hurt, even though he said he was just being supportive. Was it supportive or was it mean?
2: I don't think it was either one of them. I just think it was just honesty.
0: You just need those
2: shades. See, that's the reason. That is the number one reason
0: we lie.
2: Uh-huh.
0: Yeah.
2: We lie.
0: Uh-huh. Uh-huh.
2: Then when he take the time to tell the truth, now we got a letter writing in to the radio station.
3: What her mouth look like, though?
2: Oh, man, it look like, she the... Well,
0: she's
2: cute, but have you seen the mascot for Bucky's?
3: Yeah.
1: The beaver.
0: he said it would make her look a lot better. Go for it. That's what he said.
2: So damn, that means two things didn't happen.
0: What?
2: Number one, you are outstanding in the bed.
0: Because he put up with the teeth, with the raggedy mouth.
3: She fine.
2: But now that you want to get some braces.
0: Yeah, he said it. A nice set of teeth would make her look a whole lot better. That's what he said.
3: I'm so glad you said something. Yeah.

0: sauce on it, Tom.
1: We thought you'd never ask. One
2: Ooh, of those. I thought right. you wasn't going to ever bring this up.
3: Boy, because you good as long as you don't say nothing.
1: Moving on to Perry in New Brunswick. Perry writes, our 4-year-old grandson snuck into our bedroom at the same point during the night. And at some point during the night, I should say, during the night, and fell asleep on a chair in our room. He saw one of his granddad's greatest performances that night. And we didn't know he was there until he started crying. How do we explain to him what we saw, what he saw?
2: Oh, Paw putting it down, baby.
1: Do we have to tell his parents one of his greatest performances?
3: Let's just get to the part of this that nobody wants to talk about.
1: What?
3: Why was the baby crying? did he witness that while he was sitting there, he started crying? Well, because if he's 4, he's seeing something happening that he don't know what it is. Mm-hmm. And he's hearing things. First of all, why are you hurting my grandmama? Mm.
1: One of his greatest performances. Uh-huh.
3: Why is granddaddy hollering like that?
1: Shut up, Tommy!
3: Why is granddaddy keep questioning grandmama like that?
0: What is he
1: asking? That has nothing to do with what they asked. Okay.
3: That's what it is. It is. What's my name? I was over there saying, it's granddaddy. It's granddaddy. He kept asking grandmama what his name was. I kept going, granddaddy, but he didn't hear me.
0: It was a
3: lot of noise going on. I ain't know.
1: Well, now the grandparents are traumatized. What do they say to the little boy? What do they say to the 4-year-old baby?
2: He needs therapy. He needs therapy. Yeah.
1: And they want to know, do they have to tell his parents?
3: No, but you need to.
1: What are they going to say?
3: Hey, me and Ruby Jean the other night, me and Ruby Jean the other night was in the room and the boy come in the room. Now, Coach, now we don't see him come in the room and he just sat in the chair. He was quiet somewhere in the night. And then me and Ruby Jean was in here being in a situation, kind of like an entanglement or something. And then all of a sudden, and I was in there, and Lord have mercy, I'm just going to be honest with you. I don't know where I came from that night, but I was outstanding. And all of a sudden, he started crying. And I went, he saw the whole thing. Well, Daddy, what you mean he saw the whole thing? He saw what?
1: Me and Ruby Jean. Coming up at the top of the hour, we will have some entertainment news for you right after this.
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7: World leaders are gathering at the United Nations'

0: week amid global conflicts and international divisions. Delegates face new fears over unregulated artificial intelligence alongside climate shocks and rising inflation impacting hundreds of millions. Major discussions will focus on ongoing wars in Iran, Gaza, Sudan, and Myanmar as diplomatic leaders evaluate whether international action can successfully end the fighting. Governor Abigail Spanberger signed Executive Order 22 to prevent tech giants from driving up residential power bills and eliminate secret local data center deals. The sweeping order forces developers to fund grid upgrades while banning state non-disclosure agreements and stripping away automatic facility approvals. Consumer advocates praise the order, though tech coalitions warn it could stifle regional growth. With counties purchasing the 55-acre former Fort Chiswell Outlet Mall site for $1.5 million after sitting vacant for more than a decade. Located at Interstate 77 and 81 in Max Meadows, county leaders plan to market the cleared land to private developers for commercial, residential, or recreational use. I'm Ian Price, and that's the news.
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4: Good morning, Roanoke. 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You don't want to miss the show. Angelina Jolie and Brad Pitt's son Maddox has officially dropped his famous dad's last name of Pitt. An L.A. judge granted 25-year-old Maddox's petition to legally change his name from Maddox Jolie Pitt to Maddox Jolie after no objections were raised during the hearing. Maddox follows several of his siblings, Shiloh, Zahara, and Vivian, who have also dropped or admitted Brad Pitt's last name following the high-profile divorce and ongoing legal battles with their mom, Angelina Jolie. Now, and Brad Pitt doesn't seem to mind. He hasn't spoken out about it publicly.
5: Is all these the African kids?
4: No, just Sahara.
6: Which one she couldn't comb their hair? Which one was that?
4: Zahara.
5: She had about 4 or 5 of them. She couldn't comb fix their hair.
4: Zahara is their.
5: I'll tell you which one.
4: Okay,
5: tell me their names.
4: Shiloh.
5: Well, see, mm-hmm. That's sometimes white people pick like cowboy names for their kids. Mm-hmm.
4: Vivian.
5: Yeah, Vivian could be black.
4: Mm-hmm. Yeah, I had a cousin named Vivian.
5: Vivian, Zahara. If you put an extra E on it, that's black. Sahara, that's black. Nobody named their kids after the desert but black people.
4: Zahara went to Spelman, yeah.
5: Oh, she's black.
6: That's why they couldn't call me here.
5: Black. And what's the boy name that went to court?
4: Maddox.
5: Yeah. Uh-huh. Yeah. He might be black.
4: He's Asian,
6: black
4: I
6: Maddox,
4: think.
6: Is he?
4: Yeah.
7: He's Asian. Yeah. Oh, he's Asian.
5: Did they have any kids they self? Was Angelina?
4: I believe Shiloh and, I think Vivienne were theirs.
7: And Knox. They had three kids.
4: Cause they had twins. Do they have a set of twins?
7: Yes.
4: But yeah, Shiloh.
5: Don't want the name Pitt?
4: Yeah.
5: God, dogs. That's a heat.
6: What was Pitt doing over there?
5: Nothing. Not a thing.
4: So would you guys
7: say Jesus?
5: Well, if all them kids don't want his name, if he ain't showing up, I don't know what he's doing. I don't like
4: getting his kids. Yeah, we don't know. Like we're not there.
5: Brad Pitt might be a great dad, man. Mm-hmm. We don't never know.
4: We don't know.
5: You know.
4: So would you guys care if your kids dropped your last name? Would you care?
5: I'd kill every last one of them.
4: Oh, man. Right there.
5: Yeah, you worked my whole life and got you where you want to be. Now you want to go somewhere and change your name to what?
4: Mm-hmm. Yeah.
7: They're using their mother's maiden name.
4: Yeah. They're just using her
5: name. Now my daughter that's married, Carly, her last name, you know, Raymond, so.
4: Mm-hmm.
7: Yeah.
5: But I walked her down the aisle and gave her to him.
4: Yeah. All right. Moving on, guys. In Chinese culture, you know, it's customary for the man to pay his girlfriend's family a very large sum of money when he asks her to marry him, right? Well, that's exactly what crypto billionaire Justin Sun did. Sun reportedly paid $4.5 million to the family of Chinese actress Jing Tian to marry her. Now the relationship is over and Sun is suing Tian's family to get the money back. Sun told online sources that and Tian...
5: Shirley, what do his boy have to do with this? You keep saying his son. What his son got to do with this?
6: No, that's his last name.
4: No, that's his... Justin's son is his name.
6: I love it though.
5: I love it. Oh, that's his last name.
4: Yes, sir, it is. He paid the family money, almost $5 million, actually $4.5 million. Now he wants it back because Justin's son claimed that TN demanded $50 million up front to go through with the egg retrieval procedure, and that upset him. He got mad about that, so he called it quits with her. And
5: $50 million.
4: She wanted $50 million to start egg retrieval to have kids. Yep.
5: $50 million. I'd do an egg transplant.
4: Yeah. Yeah, because the deal was, you know, he would pay them and they would start a family after marriage. And then she said, sure, you know, we could do the egg retrieval, but I need $50 million up front. So he got mad. I mean, understandably so.
5: $50 million.
4: Yeah, he's a billionaire, so he does have egg money. Your famous word, Steve, I got egg money.
5: You can put that egg in my stomach right now. Matter of fact, you ain't even got to put it. I just swallow it.
4: She said that she showed poor judgment in men and she will never again sell her love for money.
5: That's a lie.
4: You think so?
5: Girl, you went with him cause he was a billionaire.
4: He paid your family $4.5 million.
5: And they wanted you to go with him cause they got money.
8: Exactly.
4: Mm-hmm. Right. Yeah, she's an actress. She is an actress though.
6: She ain't making that.
4: Maybe she's making a little change. Well, moving on. Finally, a white female social media influencer claims she is receiving death threats after she posted a negative encounter that she had on a recent flight. On Instagram, she said she asked a male passenger that was boarding behind her to help her lift her carry-on bag to the overhead bin. In the video, she said he flat out said, no, I'm good. You can get it. She said she was holding up the boarding pass as the man stared at her, causing her to get flustered and overcome with anxiety. She said she had to stand on the seat to put her suitcase up. She called the man rude AF and fueled online debates with commenters that called her entitled and clueless. So do you think guys should help women?
8: Not if I'm with my wife, I can't. No, we can't.
6: I don't think it should be expected.
7: Check your bag.
8: I say sit it in your lap.
4: Coming up in 20 minutes. Thank you, guys. All right. Coming up in 20 minutes after. So chivalry is dead on this show.
6: No.
4: We'll tell you which chain restaurants are on the top of the list in a recent poll right after this.
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1: Did I say Outhouse?
2: Ain't no restaurant name, no Outhouse.
1: Did I say
2: Outback? What the hell going in here?
3: Real dinner right there.
0: She combined Roadhouse with Outback.
1: I meant Outback. Anyway, okay, Olive Garden first opened in 1982.
2: Olive Garden is number one. Who number two?
1: The only age group where a casual dining restaurant other than Olive Garden took the number one spot was with Gen Z, and they crowned Junior's favorite restaurant, Chili's, as their all-time favorite.
4: Yeah, I've been trying to tell y'all. Why me and my mama don't eat now, because she a baby boomer. She tell me, let's go to Olive Garden. I wish I would. You better tell her this 2 for $30. I ain't ate with my mama in 10 years. Because she keep wanting to go to the Olive Garden. I don't want to be in here with all these grapes and vines and stuff, all this breadstick. Come over here and get these tortilla chips. Get all this we got over here. Get this, chicken fried steak.
2: Junior.
4: Get this smash burger. Get these wings. This platter.
2: But Junior.
4: What are we doing?
2: Junior, don't they have that good salad though at Olive Garden?
1: Yes. With the bread.
4: It ain't better than what we got at Chili's though. Have you seen it? Uh-uh. Oh my gosh. Oh, you didn't know, man.
1: I can't believe
4: all our tomatoes are even
1: because
4: I seen the slices. You got to go in the back and they let me see the slices. This slices are just as even, and they lay them out in a roundabout way, like you get three on the left and three on the right, and then they put the salad in the middle. What is y'all talking about?
3: You
4: they
3: need to
4: put your salad any kind of way at Olive Garden. That's why I don't go in there. I kick the table over at Olive Garden. I walk right on out.
1: And you haven't eaten with your mom in 10 years?
4: My mom in there by herself. I dropped off and left. I was across the street at Chili's. She saw me.
0: And who is we? Talk about we put the tomatoes. Who is we? You
4: me own and Chili's? And somehow they let me help.
1: You know,
4: when I go in,
1: Chili.
4: I put my name
2: Chili's
4: tag on.
2: Chili's beat out Cracker Barrel.
1: Okay. Yeah.
3: Save those jokes.
1: Yeah.
2: Man, I used to love
0: and Texas
2: Cracker
0: Roadhouse. They got some
3: Texas Roadhouse, but now they got some good bread over there.
2: Yeah. Ain't Texas Roadhouse, don't they have the fried pickles?
0: Well, they have those rolls.
2: Rolls.
4: Going in there.
3: With some honey butter.
0: Can't go there.
4: Can't go in there right now.
1: Why not?
2: Why? What's happening?
4: But look at the time.
3: Yeah. Look, kind of racist, what's it called?
1: Yeah. Okay.
2: Mm-hmm.
1: All right.
2: I wasn't going
1: All right, guys.
2: Boy,
1: some good news. Steve is back and Sister Odell is back. She's up next right after this.
5: What's going on? Greetings and salutations, everybody. This is Neo, and you are locked into the best morning show on radio. You know I'm talking about the Steve Harvey Morning Show. Keep it locked right here.
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7: Governor Abigail Spanberger has formally intervened in the state review of a proposed $67 billion merger between Dominion Energy and NextEra Energy. Spanberger filed for intervener status with the State Corporation Commission, becoming the first Virginia governor to take direct legal action in an SCC proceeding. Meanwhile, Lieutenant Governor Ghazala Hashmi will host a public energy forum in Roanoke Thursday to gather community feedback on power grid reliability. President Donald Trump and Chinese President Xi Jinping are expected to meet this week to address artificial intelligence security risks. Treasury Secretary Scott Bessent confirmed both nations discussed setting up an AI notification system for national security incidents. While Washington maintains export controls, Chinese AI models remain increasingly competitive as technology theft concerns persist. Educational consulting firm Technista is investing $15 million to expand into Danville's Cyber Park, creating 22 new jobs. Supported by a state grant, the Ringgold Company will lease a 30,000-square-foot facility to scale its K-12 defense and advanced manufacturing curriculum. I'm Ian Price, and that's the news.
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0: ladies and gentlemen, as promised, she's been out for a little while. But she's back, Sister Odell.
1: Must have been me.
2: So Odell.
1: My Lord, my Lord, my Lord. Good morning, everyone.
0: Well, good morning.
3: Morning, Sister Odell.
1: Been gone for a little while. You know, Steve ain't here. I can't come, so you know.
0: Yeah, yeah. That's exactly what I was going to ask you. Do you always take off when Steve's off?
1: I don't take off. If Steve not here, how is I going to be here?
3: Oh, okay. Just pulling that curtain all the way back. Okay.
1: Everybody know who this is.
0: What did you do during your time off, Steve? Sister Odell.
1: Same thing, you know.
3: Same thing.
1: I was holding the vigil on him, you know, praying for him and everything that he'd come out on the other side, and God keep him grace and mercy, you know. But he complains so much, you know, when he down, he don't. He's not a good patient at all.
0: Oh, he's not? Oh.
1: No, he want everything his way. You know, you're in the hospital. This is what they serve him.
3: Oh, he didn't like the food.
0: Oh, he wanted special food.
1: Nah, he don't order something else. Talking about what else you got. This is it.
0: What about the gowns, the robes they had to put on, the gowns?
1: He had one on. Girl, I laughed so hard. He had one and it didn't have two strings on it.
0: Uh-huh. And what happened?
1: And so he stood up and he couldn't close it. So he took the one string and wrapped it around himself, if you know what I mean.
3: Okay.
1: Went down that hallway just as proud and high. He was proud and high. He walked right past his bathroom.
0: Oh, did he?
1: He all behind the curtain down the hallway.
3: Sister Odell.
1: Well, what you want to call it?
0: Well,
1: yes, Carly.
3: Did he get sponge baths and all that? How did that work out?
1: No, you know, Marjorie don't lie that. You know.
0: Oh, okay. Yeah.
1: Wasn't in there for all that.
0: What about his relationship with the staff, with the nurses and everything?
1: Oh, they all love him. You know, they know him from television and the comedy thing that he was doing and everything. And the nurses was good to him, but when he went down that hallway, he was all that medication.
0: Uh-huh.
1: This old black nurse stopped him and said, "You know, get your in that room."
0: She wasn't having it, huh?
1: Yeah, you could tell she been somebody's mother for a long time. So she guided him on back in the room. He set his little half-high tail down. You know, he don't do drugs, so when you put some in him, it take full effect. So he was on anesthesia, but had the same effect as meth, though. He was just in there.
3: Sister Odell.
0: What?
1: He's in there just high. Ooh, that boy was high, talking.
0: Is that all you did? Did you have any fun for yourself? Did you do anything fun?
1: Yeah, I was out in California.
3: I saw
1: a couple girls that I went to school with. We had a little reunion. We was out there just talking about the past and everything, got to laughing about the men's and everything in our lives, you know.
0: Who was it?
1: I ain't bragging or nothing, but I've had the most famous men's than the rest of them, you know. They just had regular men's, you know.
0: Oh, you had celebrities?
1: Man that, you know, had a, you know, bricklaying, worked at the bricklaying company, you know, that ain't nothing to brag about.
0: Right, what'd you have?
1: I throw Satchel Paige on him in a minute.
3: So you just name drop.
1: Now who is you? You know, I'm talking about that one. I'm talking about I was dating a pastor. I said, "What's his name?" Reverend Jennings. I said, "Don't nobody know him." Well, who you dating? I said, "Frederick Douglass." Now what? Let them know.
0: All right. Well,
1: one of them got to brag, and you know, just cause they was with Ralph Abernathy, go brag about that.
0: And what did you brag? What'd you come back with?
1: No, I can't tell you what I said on that.
0: Oh, okay. All right. Well, Sister Odell, we're glad you're back. Thanks for stopping by. Coming up next, it is the nephew and today's prank phone call right after this.
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1: we're in vogue.
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3: Coming up at the top of the hour, it is my strawberry letter, and the subject is, I can't keep lying about my injury. I can't keep doing it, okay?
4: Well, stop.
3: We'll get into that and find out what that's all about in just a few. Because right now, it is time for the nephew with today's prank phone call. Nephew, what you got?
5: They about to turn your lights off. We all done had them turned off before. Don't sit on here and act like you ain't never had them turned off. I done had them turned off.
3: Mm-hmm.
4: Oh, yeah.
3: Uh-huh. Yeah. Go ahead. You're not lying. No lies told.
5: My daddy knew how to turn them back on. Let me stop. Anyway, they had to turn your lights off. They about to turn your lights off. Let's go.
6: Hello? Hello, I'm trying to find Gerard, please.
7: Yeah, this is him.
6: Hey, Gerard, how you doing? This is Mason, man. I'm the guy that turns the lights on and off if you haven't paid your bill. And I'm over here at your house. I'm actually getting ready to turn the lights off, but I'm

0: turn this thing off until a payment has been made.
1: Well, see, there's nobody home right now.
0: Okay, well, if no one is here, then I have to follow through and continue and go ahead and turn the power off until everything is rectified.
1: Oh. You in my driveway?
0: I'm in your driveway. So is there anyone here? Or how far are you from here?
1: I'm at work. I can't get off right now, but you got to get out my driveway.
0: No, sir. I'm not going to be able to leave your driveway until I actually turn the power off.
1: You can't turn my power off. I got food in the refrigerator. My kid got fish that, you know, come on, man.
0: Well, what do you mean you got fish? What does that mean?
1: I can be there in 30 minutes to give you the cash right now.
0: Sir, what do you mean when you say you got fish?
1: Fish tank.
0: Oh, a fish tank. You have a fish tank? Okay, well, sir, I understand that, but...
1: Sir, I'll be there in 30 minutes. You stay right there. Don't touch nothing, okay?
0: So I can't be here 30 minutes. I can't wait that long.
1: 30 minutes, I'll be there with cash, and I'll pay you, with a 200 what?
0: We don't accept cash, sir. We're going to need a money order.
1: I don't have time to go to. I'll be there with the cash, 30 minutes.
0: I can't take cash. Are you listening to me, sir?
1: Are you listening to me?
0: I'm listening to you. I can't take cash. I need a money order.
1: I'll be there in 30 minutes, okay?
0: Sir, I have to turn your power off if you're not here. I give everybody 10 minutes. 10 minutes where they can pay it or we can actually turn it off. Now, you tell me what you want me to do.
1: I'm going to call my wife real quick, all right? Real quick.
0: Sir, I don't have time to call you. I don't have time for that.
1: First of all, sir, you get me upset. My wife don't mess up bills, okay? First of all, okay?
0: Okay, if she doesn't mess up bills, then what the hell is going on?
1: I don't know. I'm going to call her real quick. We'll get this straight. Okay,
0: well, sir, I don't have real quick time. What we have to do right now is I have to do this. I have to either turn your power off, you get it turned on. Now, listen, I can come back and turn this thing right back on next week. It'll be a $150 penalty.
1: First of all, you need to get the out of my yard, first of all. So I call your supervisor.
0: Sir, I'm here because I'm supposed to be here. I'm here because you haven't paid your bill.
1: I'm going to call my wife and we're going to get this straight right now.
0: I'm here because you haven't paid your bill.
1: I paid my bill. My wife paid my bill.
0: Well, how do you know she paid it? Because you don't know it. You don't know anything.
1: Hold up. Sir, trust me. My wife paid the bill. It's a mistake in your system. Get out of my yard now.
0: Are you at Avenue?
1: Yeah, that's correct. But what?
0: I'm in the right place, sir. And you haven't paid your bill, and I've been ordered to turn it off.
1: I tell you what I'm gonna do. I'm gonna be there in 30 minutes.
0: I'm not gonna be here in 30 minutes. Okay? Are you listening? I'm turning this off in the next 5 minutes.
1: Do not touch my. A wife paid the bill. Leave my left.
0: Your wife hasn't paid the bill. Now maybe your wife is out lallygagging, doing something else.
1: Whoa! First of all, you keep her out of this, all right? Okay.
0: You're the one that brought her in. You're the one that keeps telling me what she has done and what she hasn't done.
1: Listen. That's why I draw the line. I'll be there in 30 minutes. Me and you can talk.
0: I'm not going to continue to go back and forth with you, sir. I don't have 30 minutes. I got 10 minutes. Look, you understand me?
1: I'm going to leave right now. I'm going to get in the car right now, okay? I'll be there in 30 minutes.
0: Sir, I don't have 30 minutes. I'm turning it off. You can call downtown and get headquarters to turn it back on, and we'll come back out here, and it's a reconnect fee for $150.
1: So I got to come up with 300. Oh, hell no.
0: Bill is $200-something, and that's going to be a $150 reconnect fee.
1: That's some I'll be there in 10 minutes.
0: Okay, well, sir, I've told you before, you have 5 minutes to get here.
1: No, listen. Let me call my neighbor real quick. Hold up.
0: I don't have time for you to click over and call other people, sir. Is there somebody that can give me a money order right now?
1: Yeah. Right now, I can get you a money order. In 5 minutes.
0: Okay, now who's going to do that?
1: I don't know. I called my wife.
0: I told you, your wife is the reason why you're in this situation.
1: I'm going to report you to your supervisor.
0: How are you going to report me when I'm out doing my job? You should report your wife for not doing what she's supposed to be doing.
1: I don't care
0: what you say. Do you want your lights on or off when you get here?
1: I want my lights on. What you got lights on?
0: Your lights are getting turned off in the next 2 minutes because your wife didn't pay the damn bill.
1: I'll tell you. Listen, keep my wife's name out your mouth.
0: Hey, I tell you what. You know what my supervisor would tell you?
1: I don't give a what your supervisor going to tell
0: me. He would tell you that you have been talking to Nephew Tommy from the Steve Harvey Morning Show. You just got pranked.
1: I was on my way to
0: your coworker got you, Joseph. He got you.
1: I'm gonna get

0: Man, don't do that no more, man. You had me.
1: Hey, I got one more thing to ask you, man. What is the baddest radio show in the land?
0: Come on, man. Steve Harvey Morning Show. The nephew Tommy.
2: Ignorant. Stupid at his best.
3: Too always.
2: You know. When you put a patent on stupid, you know, you just ride it because it's my patent. I just put it on now. Stupid will be in Roanoke this coming Saturday tonight. Roanoke, Virginia. Berglund Performing Arts Theater. Tickets on sale right now. The nephew is coming to town, Roanoke, Virginia, as I bring my ignorance, my stupidity, all of my foolery wrapped up in a testimony at the same time. Won't he do it? Will he won't?
3: Yes, he will.
2: And won't he will. Mm-hmm. All right. Mm-hmm. Ignorance at its best. Land in the cut. Oh, my God. I got a lot land in the cut. Comedy Zone. October. What that said? Greensboro, North Carolina. Nephew coming through there. Jacksonville, Florida. Halloween weekend. Nephew coming through there. It don't stop. I'm going to roll all the way. November. The 14th, Pensacola, Florida. I will be coming through there at the Sanger Theater, and tickets are moving very rapidly in Pensacola. It is great to be
4: is
2: for
4: this
2: folks to come out
4: now?
2: And see to my stupidity, purchase tickets for it, and get in line and wait and sit down and looking for ignorance to hit the stage. It's a beautiful thing.
3: You gonna do any live pranks? Any more live?
2: Yes,
3: pranks?
2: I am, sir. I didn't made this box. It take too long. Yes. Yes. Live on stage. Pranking. Yes. Scared as all get out.
4: Yes,
2: somebody gonna drive up to that theater.
4: Tommy,
2: I can do them live on box? Live. I got the right equipment to do them live on stage.
3: He does live pranks now when he goes out, Steve.
5: Oh, wow.
3: Yeah. He needs more security is what he needs.
2: I almost called you. One day I was on stage. I said, I better not do that because the whole theater going to hear you go straight ignorant.
5: Because right, the opening line is the F you won't. So
4: yeah.
3: All right. Thank you, nephew. Coming up next, my strawberry letter. The subject is, I can't keep lying about my injury. We'll get into that right after this. 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
12: World leaders are gathering at the United Nations this week amid global conflicts and international divisions. Delegates face new fears over unregulated artificial intelligence alongside climate shocks and rising inflation impacting hundreds of millions. Major discussions will focus on ongoing wars in Iran, Gaza, Sudan, and Myanmar as diplomatic leaders evaluate whether international action can successfully end the fighting. Governor Abigail Spanberger signed Executive Order 22 to prevent tech giants from driving up residential power bills and eliminate secret local data center deals. The sweeping order forces developers to fund grid upgrades while banning state

0: non-disclosure agreements and stripping away automatic facility approvals. Consumer advocates praise the order, though tech coalitions warn it could stifle regional growth. With counties purchasing the 55-acre former Fort Chiswell Outlet Mall site for $1.5 million after sitting vacant for more than a decade. Located at Interstate 77 and 81 in Max Meadows, county leaders plan to market the cleared land to private developers for commercial, residential, or recreational use. I'm Ian Price, and that's the news.
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5: 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We could be reading your letter live on the air, just like we're going to read this one right here, right now, and you never know, it could be yours.
3: It could be yours. 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We got it for you. 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
5: Thank you, nephew. Subject, I can't keep lying about my injury. Dear Stephen Shirley, I am married to the craziest man on the planet, and he's always looking to, quote, hit a lick so he can retire early. We've been married for 7 years, and we have already stopped sleeping.

0: together. It's a mutual thing and something that we don't ever talk about. But just because we aren't having sex, it doesn't mean he's not still madly in love with me. That's why I'm careful with my side dude, and we only have sex at work because I don't know if my husband has a tracker on my car or not. My coworker will stake out the men's bathroom, or he'll get the storage room for us and then text me to come meet him. On Friday, he told me that we'd be in the men's bathroom. It has urinals, so he usually has to hold me up against the wall, and we have sex like that. We tried to lean on the sink this time, but it wasn't sturdy enough, and it tipped over a little bit, and I fell to the floor. I landed on my left wrist, and I broke my baby finger as I braced myself for the fall. I managed to leave the bathroom quietly, but in severe pain. I called a friend of mine that is a pediatrician, and he hooked me up without doing an insurance claim. I went home with my hand bandaged, and since I'm fair-skinned, my left thigh was a dark purple color. I lied and told my husband that I tripped over a box at work. The first thing he asked was if I filed a claim. He's more concerned about suing my job than he is about my injury. I told him that it was my fault, but he wants to file a claim anyway. He told me that he's going to talk to HR at my job because they're supposed to pay for everything. He also wants the paperwork from the doctor. I can't keep this lie up much longer. He's getting suspicious. What should I tell him? You know, see, that's the thing about lying right there. You got to keep telling them. You have to. You especially have to keep the lies going now, because if your husband finds out you've been having sex at work, your whole marriage is going to blow up. I don't care if you guys aren't having sex with each other. You said you and your husband aren't having sex, but that doesn't mean he's still not madly in love with you. Well, I don't think, you know, your husband wants to find out that you've been having sex in the men's room down at the job. This whole letter is just terrible, because you're having sex in the most disgusting places. The storage room at work, the men's bathroom with urinals and all that. Nothing sexy about that. Just nasty. And what if a man comes in there? What if men come into the men's bathroom, you know, while you and your side dude are doing the do? Then what? The only thing you can do now is just to stand your ground about not filing this claim with your job, and hope and pray that your husband will eventually let this go. Because telling your husband that you were having sex on the job with your side dude coworker in the men's bathroom, that's not an option at this point. It's just not an option. Steve?
1: Oh, my God. And, you know, y'all people kill me talking about I can't keep lying. Yes, you do. You have to keep lying. I can't keep lying. Okay, go in there and tell the truth. I keep telling y'all about this truth. Y'all ain't listening to me. I can't keep lying. You got to. You can't tell the truth. I see, y'all get mad at me because I'm a proponent of the lying. But then when you find yourself in this situation, then you start to understand the importance of a lie, the necessity of a lie, the need to lie, and the most important thing, the reason to lie. Yes, you've covered all the bases with this lie. Now, Shirley has said that going there and telling him you're having sex at work is not an option. She know that. Mm-mm. Everybody know that. Everybody heard this. You can't go in there and say that. Every woman listening to this that loves the truth knows she can't go in there and tell the truth.
2: No.
1: So now why y'all mad at us when we lie? But every woman listening to this right now knows she cannot tell the truth, and you all are okay with it. This is a lesson about yourself. All of y'all lying, hypocritical people out there talking about, I tell the truth no matter what. Just tell me the truth. Go on in there. Tell your husband what you was doing, how you really hurt your hand. See? See what I'm saying?
0: Not an option.
1: The lie is so necessary. You married to the craziest man on the planet. He always looking to hit a lick so he can retire early. Been married 7 years and we've already stopped sleeping together. It's a mutual thing and something that we don't ever even talk about. But just because we aren't having sex, it doesn't mean he's not still madly in love with me. Yes, it do. That's exactly what it means. He ain't in love with your ass no more. How you don't see that? What you making up stuff for? It doesn't mean we not madly in love with each other. Y'all ain't sleeping together. Now, you down somewhere sleeping with this dude on your job, but guess what? Y'all ain't sleeping together. You don't think he's sleeping with nobody? That what you think? And you think that's because he's madly in love with you? That's what you think? Girl, bye. When we come back, now you want to tell me that you sleeping with this dude only at work because you think he got a tracker on your car. That's easy to find out. Just like you got trackers, there's a device you can just buy at the spy store and run it next to your car and tell you if you got a track on it.
0: All right. Hang on, Steve. We'll come back to recap this letter at 23 minutes after the hour. The subject today is I can't keep lying about my injury. We'll get back into it right after this.
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1: All right, come on, Steve. Let's recap today's Strawberry Letter. The subject is, I can't keep lying about my injury.
2: Well, go tell the truth.
1: She can't do that.
2: Ladies, all of you hypocritical people who are listening to the show, I don't lie. Don't lie to me. Tell me the truth. You can't handle the truth, and lying is necessary. So since you are such a big proponent of telling the truth, and your letter says, I can't keep lying, it's time for you to go in there and tell the truth. Here's a woman been married 7 years, her and her husband have stopped sleeping together. It's a mutual thing and something that we don't ever talk about. What? Y'all don't even mention it? But just because we aren't having sex, it doesn't mean he's not still madly in love with me. That's exactly what that means. He been out of love with you. Y'all don't even talk about not having sex. Y'all just don't have it. See, you delusional, because you sitting up here talking about, it doesn't mean he's not still madly in love with me. You ain't madly in love with him. I got news for it. You know why? That's why I'm careful with my side dude, and we only have sex at work, because I don't know if my husband has a track on my car or not. My coworker will stake out the men's bathroom, or he'll get the storage room for us and then text me to come meet him. On Friday, he told me that we'd be in the men's bathroom. It has urinals, so he usually has to hold me up against the wall, and we have sex like that. We tried to lean on the sink this time, but it wasn't sturdy enough, and it tipped over a little bit, and I fell on the floor. I landed on my left wrist, and I broke my baby finger, and I braced myself for the fall. I managed to leave the bathroom quietly, but in severe pain. What?
1: Yeah.
2: You ain't got no respect for yourself. You just a piece. Your side, dude, you a side piece. You're the side. You like that other stuff at Popeyes that ain't the chicken. Don't nobody go to Popeyes cause of the size. They go in there for the chicken. Now they got nice sides. But that Popeye got chicken on it. Ain't none of the side. Popeye's chicken and biscuits. That's what's on the sign. If you ain't the chicken or the biscuit, you are not the star of this show. Waffle House. The star at the Waffle House is them waffles. Don't go in there and get that flat steak. It ain't on the sign. IHOP, International House of Pancakes. The star of these shows is they pancakes. Don't go in there and order spaghetti dinner. That ain't on the sign. Now they got it, but that ain't on the sign. You the side piece. That's why you up against the wall on urinals. Your sex life is in storage rooms, buckets, supplies. You ain't even in a bed nowhere. You ain't even got a room down at the motor inn. Pull up your car to the door and dress from your trunk of your car. You ain't even in that club. You just in the trash room. Hey, I washed out a dumpster on my lunch break. Meet me down here.
1: Pretty much.
2: And you take your stupid down there. Now, you done set your up on the sink. It done snapped. Now, you done broke your finger. Now, I went home, my hand bandaged, and since I'm fair-skinned, my left eye got a dark purple color on it. I lied and told my husband I tripped over a box at work. So now you work in a factory of some sort. I just figured that out. Because now you in the supply room or you in the men's bathroom. So you're in some type of warehouse setting because now you're tripping over boxes. All right. First thing he asked was, have a file a complaint. He's more concerned about suing my job than he is about my injury. You already got the injury. He trying to make some money. The man that's still madly in love with you, you think, that who really don't give a about you, how could we turn this into a check? He ain't asked you nothing about how you did it. I told him it was my fault, but he wants to claim anyway. He told me he gonna go and talk to my HR, my job, because they supposed to pay for everything. He also wants the paperwork from the doctor. I can't keep this lie up much longer. He's getting suspicious. What should I tell him? This is what you do. You tell him you fell over at the box. Then you tell him you went in at HR. Then you get you some fake paperwork that shows you filed a complaint at your job. That's easy to do. All you got to do is ask the HR for if you want to file a complaint. They'll give you the paperwork. Tell them you want to remain anonymous. You get the paperwork. You fill it out. Mm-hmm. Now, you already said that I called a friend of mine that's a pediatrician, and he hooked me up without doing any insurance claim. So you already got people that already know how to lie. Now, the reason he did that for you, because he want to holler at you anyway. So now you call your friend up and tell him you need a little medical report for your husband because you're working on something. And he going to look at you with that little wink in his eye, and he going to want something in exchange for that. But you ain't got no problem with exchanging it because you get slept with on top of urinals and in storage rooms. So you might as well just go on and see what Doc talking about, too. Go on, get your little paperwork claim, and now you have everything you need. You have an HR report. You have a medical prop from the doctor. And you tell him you fill it out, and you're just waiting.
1: For the settlement.
2: I can't keep this lie up much longer. You have got to keep this lie up. You have no choice. Lie, lie, lie, lie, lie. What is wrong with it?
1: Leave your comments
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2: Governor Abigail Spanberger has formally intervened in the state review of a proposed $67 billion merger between Dominion Energy and NextEra Energy. Spanberger filed for intervener status with the State Corporation Commission, becoming the first Virginia governor to take direct legal action in an SCC proceeding. Meanwhile, Lieutenant Governor Ghazala Hashmi will host a public energy forum in Roanoke Thursday to gather community feedback on power grid reliability. President Donald Trump and Chinese President Xi Jinping are expected to meet this week to address artificial intelligence security risks. Treasury Secretary Scott Bessent confirmed both nations discussed setting up an AI notification system for national security incidents. While Washington maintains export controls, Chinese AI models remain increasingly competitive as technology theft concerns persist. Educational consulting firm Technista is investing $15 million to expand into Danville's Cyber Park, creating 22 new jobs. Supported by a state grant, the Ringgold Company will lease a 30,000-square-foot facility to scale its K-12 defense and advanced manufacturing curriculum. I'm Ian Price, and that's the news.
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3: Well, Shirley, first of all, let me say thank you to everybody that was in Mobile, Alabama for the UN Gala for the Sickle Cell Disease Association of America for allowing me to come in to the gala and tell my story about sickle cell, because it is Sickle Cell Awareness Month. So, you know, everybody down there at 93.3 WBLX, man, we appreciate y'all. Man, what's that, huh?
1: Hey, Junior, can I come to the gala next year and tell them about my experiences with you with sickle cell?
4: No, you cannot.
3: Oh, no. Can you come down here and tell them about your experiences with me?
1: Yeah, because it ain't just the sickle cell people that suffer. You know.
3: Yeah, you know what?
4: I said
3: that this weekend. It ain't just me. It's the family you have that suffers as well.
1: Yeah.
3: And you are my family.
1: And the friends and the people like that. You got, you know.
3: Yeah. Mm-hmm. So, what's your story first? What you gonna say?
1: Well, you know how hard it is, you know.
3: Yeah.
1: He down there again, you know, that part.
4: What about your phone calls to check on him?
1: Then you got to know how to call him and how to handle somebody talking in pain. You know, you got to take a course.
3: You gonna do a training session, which you doing.
1: Yeah, you know, like a pro, you say hello and you got somebody go, hello, oh, then you go, God. Now you got to adjust.
4: You know, when they answer, you say, God.
1: Hell, whoa, then you go, God, dog. Let me drop all this happy I had.
4: Cause,
1: you know.
3: He said, let me drop all this happy I had.
1: So you gotta know how to talk to them like you in pain. So you
4: please
1: know.
4: Don't invite him, Junior.
3: Oh my God.
4: Ever.
3: Don't invite him.
4: Ever.
3: Oh man. And shout out to my man, Gentleman George, man. That brother there, man.
4: Yeah.
3: He the one that arranged everything. Shout out to you, Gentleman George.
4: Yeah.
3: Man, let's get into it, Uncle. We got a Monday night football game tonight, Uncle. We got the New York Giants and the LA Rams. Now, New York beat the Cowboys last week. They 1-0. And the Rams was in Australia and they lost to the 49ers. Now, how do you see this going now?
1: Oh yeah, yeah. Well, the Rams, it's hard for them to lose two in a row. And it's hard for the Giants to win two in a row. So this could go either way.
3: So.
1: But if the Rams don't win this game, man, it ain't going to be. I can't see them losing two in a row.
3: Okay. Tommy was picking the games on while he was going on. He was picking games just based on food and the city. That's how he was picking his game. Tommy, if you was picking this one, what would you say, Tommy? Because you like the food and which city?
5: Who is the two teams again?
3: New York and L.A.
5: New York and L.A. I'm eating in New York. I'm going with New York.
1: Yeah.
4: All right, Junior.
1: Yeah, they got
4: thank you. Coming up next, a wife and an ex-girlfriend. Woo, some of their dates are getting crossed up. We'll talk about it right after this.
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1: Everybody you know that die does not move you. Let's just come to terms with that. You've all gotten that call, man. You, Steve, you sitting down? Yeah, man. Uncle Remus died. Yeah. Hey, man, y'all still having the barbecue Friday? Yeah, everybody die. He ain't got to be it. You know, does not require my mourning.
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4: World leaders are gathering at the United Nations this week amid global conflicts and international divisions. Delegates face new fears over unregulated artificial intelligence alongside climate shocks and rising inflation impacting hundreds of millions. Major discussions will focus on ongoing wars in Iran, Gaza, Sudan, and Myanmar as diplomatic leaders evaluate whether international action can successfully end the fighting. Governor Abigail Spanberger signed Executive Order 22 to prevent tech giants from driving up residential power bills and eliminate secret local data center deals. The sweeping order forces developers to fund grid upgrades while banning state non-disclosure agreements and stripping away automatic facility approvals. Consumer advocates praise the order, though tech coalitions warn it could stifle regional growth. With counties purchasing the 55-acre former Fort Chiswell Outlet Mall site for $1.5 million after sitting vacant for more than a decade. Located at Interstate 77 and 81 in Max Meadows, county leaders plan to market the cleared land to private developers for commercial, residential, or recreational use. I'm Ian Price, and that's the news.

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11: This is from Destiny in Richmond. Destiny writes, I was at an event with my husband's ex-girlfriend. She introduced herself and we chatted. It was a nice conversation until she

0: mentioned how my husband broke up with her on her 30th birthday. I asked when her birthday was, and she told me. I instantly knew that we have a problem because there is an overlap with the dates that he and I started dating. Yeah, I played it cool with his ex, but as soon as I got home, I confronted my husband. He asked why it's a problem and why am I upset about it, because he married me. He tried to distract me from the fact that he was dating her when he started dating me. Why is he acting like I'm crazy for asking about this?
1: Yeah, you are, because look, he broke up with her on her birthday.
0: That was mean.
1: Ooh, you know, y'all ladies, how do y'all meet a man and think a man ain't doing nothing?
0: Well, I mean, there are a lot of single people in the world. I mean, people are single, right?
1: Not none you want.
0: True.
1: See, let's just be honest. What man you really want, you know, they're just single. And don't nobody else want him.
0: Want him.
1: Those men are hard to come by. And you know it. So when you meet a man that's of quality, so you can't be the only person ever thought he was of quality. Somebody is dating this man. Mm-hmm. So he starts dating, he meets you and then he sees you the one and he cut it off.
0: Okay, yeah. So that's why he cut it off on her 30th birthday. So you're saying the wife really doesn't... She shouldn't be confronting him. She doesn't have a leg to... Yeah,
1: He broke up with her... And he married you. What else are we talking about?
2: What is she trying to do? You can't change nothing.
1: No, nothing.
2: You can't change
3: nothing. What'd you say, Tommy? It's hard out there, huh?
0: Let this go.
3: A win is a win, girl.
2: Yeah, let this go.
0: This is a problem. She's creating a problem where there is none. Yeah.
3: Yep.
0: She really is. All right, moving on to JoJo in Jacksonville. We do have time for another one. In high school, JoJo says, I dated a girl that ended up being a stripper. We kept in touch over the years, and I saw her recently. She's beautiful and smart and loves to cook, but she's not interested in getting another type of job. She loves dancing and teaching pole dancing classes. I would love to see where a relationship could go with her, but I do not want a girlfriend that comes home at 3 a.m. from the strip club. I am so conflicted. Should I be concerned about what people think?
1: Yeah.
4: I don't see the problem here. I don't.
2: You know where she at. You know where she working at. I don't see
4: safe. She really with security.
2: Got a good job coming home with all these loans, all this cash money.
0: She's independent. She has her own career.
2: She don't work during the
4: day.
2: Sometimes
4: she take me out to dinner in cash.
1: Yeah, no.
0: She's beautiful and smart and loves to cook.
1: Yep.
2: She is smart.
1: Not taking a strip of cash.
0: To meet your parents, meet your folks.
1: Oh, hell no. My mama,
4: man, me and my uncles and my daddy gonna be in that garage asking so many questions. We gonna be so curious.
0: Like what?
1: No.
4: Like what time you get off?
0: 3 a.m.
1: No, my mama say, she say stuff that don't. You smell what? Like nightlife. What? Mama. You smell like nightlife.
0: So that's what she would say to her if you brought her
1: home. That's what you smell like when you've been under them blue lights all the evening.
2: Nightlife. I love it.
1: Yeah. And this is before she knows she a stripper. Oh, my mama peeled that back right quick.
0: She was looking out for a baby.
1: Why your knees so dark, baby?
4: No.
2: Good God Almighty.
0: Okay.
1: Yeah, I mean, you know, that's a lot of crawling on that stage and everything, man. My mama saw everything.
0: All right. Coming up, we'll have more of the Steve Harvey Morning Show right after this.
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13: Governor Abigail Spanberger has formally intervened in the state review of a proposed $67 billion merger between Dominion Energy and NextEra Energy. Spanberger filed for intervener status with the State Corporation Commission, becoming the first Virginia governor to take direct legal action in an SCC proceeding. Meanwhile, Lieutenant Governor Ghazala Hashmi will host a public energy forum in Roanoke Thursday to gather community feedback on power grid reliability. President Donald Trump and Chinese President Xi Jinping are expected to meet this week to address artificial intelligence security risks. Treasury Secretary Scott Bessent confirmed both nations discussed setting up an AI notification system for national security incidents. While Washington maintains export controls, Chinese AI models remain increasingly competitive as technology theft concerns persist. Educational consulting firm Technista is investing $15 million to expand into Danville's Cyber Park, creating 22 new jobs. Supported by a state grant, the Ringgold company will lease a 30,000 square foot facility to scale its K-12 defense and advanced manufacturing curriculum. I'm Ian Price, and that's the news.
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0: Well, a new study suggests Americans are spending less time outdoors and missing out on the health benefits that come with connecting to nature. Researchers at Texas A&M University say even 10 minutes outside each day can improve your mood, reduce stress, and may help support the immune system. The study found that 83% of people surveyed said they would likely spend more time outdoors if a doctor recommended it. Conveniences like working from home, grocery delivery, and video/FaceTime calls are helping to keep people indoors. Do you guys make it a point to get outside every day?
1: I do.
2: I have to now. Yeah, I have to. Mm-hmm. If you go outside in direct sunlight early in the morning, it sets your circadian rhythms.
0: Rhythm.
2: Yeah, I was going to say it started with an R, but the only thing started with R is rhythm. So.
0: It was rhythm.
2: You
3: have
2: to reset your circadian rhythm.
0: Uh-huh.
2: Your rhythm and blues. With an R.
0: Rhythm and blues.
2: Yeah. Yeah, your recitation rhythm.
0: Get that good vitamin D. Yeah. So good. You make it a point to go outside every day. That's a good thing. All right. All right, guys. Well, thank you. Coming up, we're going to play a round of Would You Rather. We'll have more of the Steve Harvey Morning Show. Yeah, it's coming up.
3: Can you go outside at night, too?
0: Well, I mean, it's best to go in the daytime, I'm sure.
2: Yeah, but not and come in the house and my mama be in there. You smell like outdoors.
0: Nightlife. What is it? More of the Steve Harvey Morning Show coming up right after this.
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1: Time now to play a round of Would You Rather. Would you rather perfect temperature indoors or perfect weather outside?
2: Perfect weather outside.
3: Yeah. I'd be, because I ain't going to get it in here. No.
1: Mm-hmm.
2: Perfect weather outside.
4: You got to get perfect weather outside.
3: Yeah.
0: Would you rather? Not
4: I'm helping Junior.
1: All right.
4: It can get cold outside for me. I don't care. I just put a jacket on.
1: Would you rather never wait in line again or never sit in traffic again?
0: Oof.
4: I don't wait in line, no way. So.
1: Oh, well, yeah. You don't.
4: That ain't got nothing to do with me being famous. I just ain't finna do it. I see a line. I'm not finna do it.
1: Mm-hmm.
4: I know that somebody see me, oh, Miss Harvey, right this way. I got all that. But just that. I can't stand sitting in traffic when it ain't moving.
1: All right, so which one?
4: I hate it. I got a driver. When I get in the truck, I just go to sleep. Skip it.
1: That's the best thing to do. All right, so you don't want to ever sit in traffic.
4: Yeah, don't hate the player, baby. Hate the game.
1: Would you rather live
4: hold up. Let me stop this right now. All of you on this show make enough money where if you really wanted to, all y'all could have a driver. So now let's move on to the next. You just choose not to.
1: Would you rather live in a world without bugs or live in a world without Karens?
5: Karen.
6: Some white ladies.
4: Last one of them is white.
0: Mm-hmm. Karen and then Kevin.
5: Give me the bugs. We can live without them Karen.
1: Yeah. All right. Would you guys rather be able to see through walls or hear the faintest sounds?
4: No, I won't see through that wall.
1: I want to see through the wall, see what's going on. Ooh, yeah.
3: I've been wanting to do that. I walk in here.
1: Would you rather a house with a mountain view, nephew, or a house with an ocean view? Which one? Mountains or ocean?
4: Ocean. The same hill. It don't move. It don't change.
1: Would you rather take a 30-hour train ride or a 14-hour bus ride? Woo!
4: Say that again.
1: Would you rather take a 30-hour train ride or a 14-hour bus ride?
5: Give me that train.
4: I'm on that train. I done been on the bus 30 hours. I can tell you this.
0: 30 hours?
4: I had a Greyhound bus pass.
1: Back in the day.
4: And let me tell you something. That bus?
1: All right, guys. Thank you. That's today's round of Would You Rather. Coming up, it is our last break of the day, and we'll close out the show with the one and only Steve Harvey right after this.
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1: World leaders are gathering at the United Nations this week amid global conflicts and international divisions. Delegates face new fears over unregulated artificial intelligence alongside climate shocks and rising inflation impacting hundreds of millions. Major discussions will focus on ongoing wars in Iran, Gaza, Sudan, and Myanmar as diplomatic leaders evaluate whether international action can successfully end the fighting. Governor Abigail Spanberger signed Executive Order 22 to prevent tech giants from driving up residential power bills and eliminate secret local data center deals. The sweeping order forces developers to fund grid upgrades while banning state non-disclosure agreements and stripping away automatic facility approvals. Consumer advocates praise the order, though tech coalitions warn it could stifle regional growth. With counties purchasing the 55-acre former Fort Chiswell Outlet Mall site for $1.5 million after sitting vacant for more than a decade. Located at Interstate 77 and 81 in Max Meadows, county leaders plan to market the cleared land to private developers for commercial, residential, or recreational use. I'm Ian Price, and that's the news.
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13: Here we are, guys. Our last break of the day. Thank you to our Steve Harvey Nation. Yes, Steve.
14: Shirley, in my closing remark, I'd like to do a little something different today.
13: Okay.
14: I'm going to open up the floor to you all.
13: Mm-hmm.
14: My team members. Mm-hmm. You could ask me anything you want, back to back to back to back to back. I will answer them as honestly as I can.
13: Okay.
15: Okay.
13: All right. All right. Okay.
14: So anybody can start.
13: Let's see.
16: Tommy should
17: You want
16: start.
17: It to be deep? You want it to be deep?
13: Just anything. That's not what he you said
14: do.
13: Anything.
14: That's not what you do.
13: But let's see though.
14: Just do you. He do, deep.
13: Yeah. Yeah.
17: Are you, this is deep right here. This is deep. If you wear leggings,
13: mm-hmm. Right,
17: and
13: there.
17: You ain't got no butt. Ain't them really long sleeve panties?
13: What?
17: Ain't that what that really is?
14: Yeah.
15: Just,
14: yeah. Yeah.
13: Wow.
17: Exactly. See, it was deep. Yeah. See that? I got deep.

0: stuff.
1: Yeah. Okay.
2: Go ahead, Carla.
1: I got.
3: I need to gather myself after
1: that.
3: That
1: was stupid.
2: Yeah.
1: Okay, so Steve, you know how you talk about going on vacation, and we always talk about doing excursions, and you always say if you don't do it at home, don't do it on vacation. So my question is: so what is the most spontaneous thing you've ever done
0: on vacation?
1: Or just period. It could be on vacation or period.
0: Yeah, I got a jet ski one time from the beach.
1: Okay. And what happened?
0: I wasn't out there long. I don't like riding in the middle of the ocean like that. That was scary to me. I was supposed to see the falling off part and then the jet ski going and then you just in the ocean and I don't know what's down there. That's the most adventurous thing I've ever done. I've only done that once. Only once.
4: We went whale watching, didn't we? Can we go whale?
0: Yeah, we went whale watching.
3: Yeah, we did.
0: We did see some whale.
4: I don't remember no whale.
1: Yes, we did. The whale jumped up and jumped back in.
3: And the tail flat. I remember that. Yeah.
0: Are you talking about in Hawaii or Mexico?
1: It was Mexico.
0: Yeah, I didn't want to do that. I don't like whale watching. I don't like that.
3: Oh,
1: okay.
0: Yeah.
3: Okay. Okay, Steve, what's the worst advice you've ever been given or that you gave someone? The worst advice. Not the best.
0: The worst advice I ever got was you should marry not to burn.
3: Oh, they use the scripture.
0: Yeah, they used that on me in my first marriage. It's better to marry than to burn.
3: Married than to burn, yeah.
0: Mm-hmm. Then as soon as I got married, I caught on fire. the whole time I was married, I was just on fire. Just sitting up in there ablaze.
3: Did you ever give anyone some bad advice? Some advice you may have regretted?
0: I had a partner one time had gotten this situation with his girlfriend.
3: And
0: he said, man, I'm just going to go in there and tell the truth. And that was just unbelievable to me. I've never understood. I said, bro, do you understand you in trouble because she found out?
3: Uh-huh.
0: Yeah, man, I'm just going to go on and tell her the truth. So, bro, listen to me. Mm-hmm. You're already in trouble.
3: Yeah.
0: Now, when you go in there and tell her the truth, you're gonna compound that trouble.
3: Mm-hmm.
1: So you talked your friend out of being honest?
0: Yeah, yeah.
3: Mm-hmm. Did it work?
4: Works.
0: She was mad about the same thing. What I'm not finna do is give you some mo to be mad about. And they ended up breaking up, and he blamed me for it. He said, man, I should have went on in there and just told her the truth. I said, I don't see how that could have been a benefit at all.
3: And you were like, don't ask me.
0: Even to this day, we still friends. He said, man, remember that time you told me? He said, I really cared about that girl. I said, yeah. Which is why you lied. That's why you lied.
3: But that does not, when you care about someone, you tell them
0: the truth. If you ain't care nothing about it, you wouldn't have did what you did.
3: Oh God, you guys are so twisted with that.
0: We ain't twisted at all.
3: Yes, when you care about someone, you're honest with them.
4: Really, honesty doesn't work.
3: It does. What do you mean it doesn't work?
4: I don't know why you can't get that through your head.
3: It does.
0: Do you understand?
3: You just don't like.
0: Okay, do you all understand? Listen to me, Shirley. You can be in love with a person and cheat on them.
1: Yeah.
3: It happens every day. Yeah.
1: Every single day. Mm-hmm. Right.
0: So what's your point
1: with that?
3: Yeah, I don't.
1: That's
3: random. What?
0: So now, if she asked you, "Are you cheating?" Why would you tell the truth?
4: And it's not personal. You know, I love you.
1: It's not personal?
0: Not at all.
3: It ain't got nothing to do with you or how I feel about you.
0: Oh
3: my God. Oh, if she did the same thing to you.
0: I was tripping.
3: Yeah. Okay.
5: Yeah.
3: Tell the truth. Or don't do it.

0: How about that? How about that? Just don't do it. How about that? Then you don't have to lie.
1: Yeah, that's cool. That's cool. If you can do that.
0: Oh, if you could do that.
2: But yeah, isn't it about facing accountability?
0: No, apparently not, Carla.
1: That's crazy.
2: That's crazy.
0: Take us out, Steve.
1: Hey, y'all have a great day today. Talk to God. He'd absolutely love to hear from you.
0: You talk to him.
3: La, la, la, la, la.
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100.1977. Lady Inez, thank you so much for joining me on this Monday morning. Hope you're off to a great start today. 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
1: Get your morning inspiration with Lady I's Black Pearl of Wisdom.
2: What's going on, Vibe Fam? It's that time for the Black Pearl of Wisdom. And today's quote says, one of the best things you can do for yourself is build a confidence that doesn't need outside validation. One of the best things you can do for yourself is build a confidence that doesn't need outside validation. Y'all, so often we are moved by what other people say or think or the impression that they give or how we hope we're being received and interpreted from other people. But sometimes, y'all, confidence doesn't need to be or shouldn't have to be built on what other people say or do and how they validate us. We have to walk into each and every day like we know we're supposed to be there. Every room we're supposed to be in, we have the confidence to show up, to speak, to move, to maneuver in this life that we've been blessed with the authenticity that we have, and embrace this life that we've been blessed with.
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homies getting rich, rich. Dollars and cents, I'm down for the quick flip. Two times for the baddies and the misfits. 50-something years old, still with this. Pull up on the ops. That's LA Fitness. I see we about to step on.

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Vibe is 100.1977. Lady Inez, thank you so much for joining me on this Monday morning. Hope you're off to a great start. After the weekend, it's Olivia Dean with Man I Need on Vibe.

taking a look at the Vibe forecast. Highs today right around the low 80s, mostly cloudy, not as warm. May see some showers or heavier thunderstorms later in the afternoon. Lows tonight right around the mid 60s.

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1: 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Are you gonna call me like you said you would? Is this really your real phone number?

like Solana, I promise. 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Zodiac sign, it must be a Gemini moon, cause we about to go half. Mistakenly, nobody been in a bag, but how many bodies done been in her bag?

Should I fold that no yoga mat? 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Check. They check. 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They check.

Well, during the 3 o'clock p.m. hour, he'll play three songs in a row. 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

still help pay for the wigs. And I help with the lease. Oh God. You know I ain't never been cheap. 21. Relationships don't always last, but let's not turn it to beef. 21. I come through from time to time and have you grabbing them sheets. 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I'm just playing, girl. 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

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I appreciate you being right here with me. 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

right around the low 80s. Not as warm, a bit cloudy with possible showers and thunderstorms before the day is over. Lows tonight right around the mid 60s.

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It is about that time for me to head out of here. Tim Steele joins you at the top of the hour. He'll have your next keyword for the cash vault, your chance at $1,000, along with your chance to win tickets to Lemon Family Farms, Blue Ridge Pumpkin Fest, and Fall Festival as a part of the Three-Way at Three. Hope you have a great rest of your day, and until the next time we're together.

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Coming up shortly, Ebony Celebration of Black History 365. Did you know?

0: The Vibe celebrates Ebony's Black History 365 with Did You Know? On this date in 1905, the Atlanta Life Insurance Company was founded by Alonzo Franklin Herndon, a formerly enslaved man who, after gaining his freedom, worked tirelessly to construct and support the infrastructure of Black economic excellence in America's early 20th century. Beginning with only a $140 investment, Atlanta Life was fully committed to providing Black American communities with the resources and security that they were denied under the era's institutionalized racism. For Herndon, a businessman of nearly unrivaled intelligence and drive, the company was only one of many such entrepreneurial venues throughout his life. From his early work as a respected barber to extensive real estate investment across the country, he eventually became the single wealthiest Black American of his time. Herndon was undoubtedly a figure of titanic proportions, shining as a beacon of Black excellence not only in the field of economics, but also as a man dedicated to his community and its continued success. Always remember, Black History is American History, powered by Ebony and the R&B Vibe, 100.1 and 97.7.
1: Yeah. We're doing this with all the ladies. H-Town Boys. Kicking it with my boy Luke for the 9-3, you know what I'm saying?

0: 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And ladies, we are counting on you to bring yourself and your main over to check out Nephew Tommy bringing his special brand of Ignatz to the Berglund Performing Arts Theater. 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

Genevieve and Jordan Wood on Vibe 100.1 and 97.7. Three-way and three coming up in minutes. Part of the tidal wave of comedians coming through the area. Gary Owen going to be at Berglund Performing Arts Theater. That is going to be on October 1st. You can win your tickets in the three-way at three. Three songs, one common meaning coming up shortly.

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That was song number one in the three-way at three. Gonna make it so easy that you're gonna shake your head at the end of the three.

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0: Vibe, hello.
1: Hello.
0: Who is this?
1: Bernice.
0: Bernice, you are caller number 10.
1: Yes,
0: so that means that you get the crack to let me know what the common link in the three-way add three. You up for it?
1: Yes.
0: All right, what is it?
1: Rain.
0: Rain is it, and you might be experiencing some right now. If so, you drive and be careful, okay?
1: Thank you.
0: All right, then. Gary Owen, he going to be doing what he do. That'll be at the Berglund Performing Arts Theater on the 1st, and you going to be up in there with a friend on the free, all right?
1: All right.
0: Let everybody know what that phrase that pays is, Bernice.
1: I got the vibe.

0: hotness. The latest from Raheem Devon, The Pleasure Would Be Mine, love King. On The Vibe.
1: Love King forever. Your face on me up. I like this. 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
1: One, two, three, come on. We got DJ Kool and Ducky Fresh. Rocker to the beat, cause we are the best. We got Ducky Fresh and Vince Marquee. Hey. Rocker to the beat and the place to be. We got Vince Marquee and DJ 20. So

Eric Bellinger is on Vibe 100.1 and 97.7. The 5th annual Day of Peace Community Care Day is happening this coming Saturday from 10 until 2. Diamond Hill Center, Neighborhood Watch in Lynchburg. It's going to be a great time with all sorts of great performances. 1005 17th Street and 1600 Moreau Street is the corner you need to be in Lynchburg this coming Saturday.

who stopped him. Five one at a boy one and 97.7 weather. I look good. Chance of the thunderstorm kicking off at some point later on this evening. Increasing overnight with a rainy day tomorrow. Expect a low of 66. Tomorrow's high, 69. Right now we're looking at 77 around the area.

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Earlier, we gave you ATM. We also gave you pay and we gave you deal. Enter those words right now the way I just told you how to do it.

77. Those boots are definitely going to have mud underneath them. Good chance of the thunderstorm at some point this evening, carrying overnight with a low of 69. Then rainy day tomorrow with a high up around 66. Right now, it's the good Reverend Al Green on the Vibe.

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0: 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You and I will get back together tomorrow at 2. Until then, you keep being you and I'll keep being me.
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1: Yeah. Shorty, I know what you need. I got everything you need. I promise I ain't gonna hold out, neither. I'm gonna give it all to you, baby. Swear to God.

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Happy Monday. The weekend felt longer than normal. Maybe that was just me. Here's Coco Jones with Taste.

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It came back today. It's your chance to win $1,000. 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

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Forever's a mighty long time. Here we are decades later. The sentiment is still the same. 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

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It's Antoine Terrell here. And in case you didn't know, I DJ homecoming dances. And every once in a while, we would get a song request that lets me know the future generation is in good hands. This past Saturday, I was DJing Hidden Valley High School. They said, you know what we want to hear? Mario, Let Me Love You. I'm like, oh, I got that one ready for you. So here it is. Shout out Hidden Valley High School.

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Nephew Tommy is going to be at the Berglund Center in Roanoke this Saturday, September 26th. 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Shake.

If you want to. You're listening to The Vibe. And according to President Trump, the name artificial intelligence is bad. So they're asking people which new name we should change it to. The options currently are superior intelligence, extreme intelligence, or supreme intelligence. So superior intelligence, extreme intelligence, or supreme intelligence. All of them make me feel stupid. So I'm not a fan of any of them. How about like computer best friend? Fake bestie. That makes me feel a little better.

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3: 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You better get your tickets because the fool is coming to town. That's right. That's right. We're going to be ignorant. We're going to be funny. We're going to have a party. We're going to do all that. Bring your girlfriend. Make it a ladies' night. Make it a fellas. Man, whatever you got to do, get your ticket and come out. Stupid only comes around once every 10, 12 years, and here I come. Tickets on sale right now. The fool is coming to town.
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